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1: Hello.
0: Ofra, no I can't see any angels. One on your radem.
1: Okay,
0: see. One on your radem to say.
1: Coupon at the patron.
0: At the mock us away.
1: Patron Cassifi Kumas.
0: Kuma, how you know you Kumas, a Bruno Benso?
1: Patron Cassifi
0: Bong. Oh, Bong. Uti programmo.
1: Bachelor.
0: Uti programmo.
1: I don't
0: see no
1: down
0: I don't see no. I'm out white group. Who won't you say?
1: 27.
0: Oh, 27 years on. Yeah, the Arabi L2 year full. Now, the other person, a critic, five blood, Edema. Sunday, rather, my mum, year full. And two by Metro, I did be a moya for year full. I did be a person, this shoe, my year full, Yaribiano. Metro, I can't share, I'm why, a big free one. Anna, the Tosum Union, so no, when you see a new year, dear. And we can see our dim. And the year deep on any moon, I mean, our rim. But I only fear no dear me who you soon soon say. So why you soon soon my quench that no win our repampoa? Bear my baby Jawako for bath of
2: cash.
0: Aha. In tea, our son of pay over. Now we know what answer. My church will never be a moy. A ready uncle from my farm, so I'm a dancing uncle food, you know, who soon be a duati. I tell no pay me sure in him, a rather funny sun count. So far, what I mean, can be the prophet or can say, nah, my Jesu or no any rade, so for penny, me that suffer and he didn't the favor land ministry. My Bible is not cast a fidi so life, kai say, me didn't the prophet or can say, and I'll pay ye in a year come and pontificate him, alarming to one of them. A emergency, yeah, over time any man, littered by 5 minutes, my churn you obey ye, we ye are, or they are dancing, baby, no, I was a funimo. Kai say, number, me did you my ever cast a fidi so no, a 0242 839514 0242 839514 Ofra be kan okese na maje oso wono any urade kai say and pay no council in start 5:30 an emergency counseling emergency 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Hello? Hello?
3: Hello?
0: Ete say?
3: You,
0: yeah, the Yesu as now Casaway.
3: But you make us out free over that bar.
0: Over that bar. What's your program, Nadia?
3: I mean, cheaper.
0: Dear, now what's your young one? So, where do I want so free?
3: I don't see, dear, no, I'll ban it, dear, no, and I'm a man. I need you who I made free with.
0: A man, I'm with the others and the more doors of Cabaco Pet, dear, who do you do, Cabaco Pet?
3: Bacuna.
0: I don't see any doors. Oh, dear, but who any more who never yet? No, I saw a switchy. Who could any one who never yet? No, I saw a switchy. In two bar, I can't tell me the kind of amount I am out. I will do my sem and I will see Cassem. They are just so mean or nine nifano. Aha, a woman, a yawaya, a one asa dania babin kumono. Na asa so wishing so I can home. 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Aye, a radia catch him so bar, make sure I dig it to a biam wire. 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
3: But, but John Petty, oh, Bompire, Mamma Bell, oh, complaining in 99.
0: Oh, whatever.
3: Only
0: 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Why? 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What was Saturna Commasson?
3: But, yeah,
0: made an unusual machine, the machine declared for that time for Nabi Dominson, and with Jesus Christ, the Adonity Army.
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0: 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You go some fan of man into you. You are very fair, very fan.
2: No, because
0: you need to do some common.
2: No, because
0: you may want to catch this any panel.
2: Sir,
0: number is 0242
2: 0242
0: 83 83 95 95 14 14 0242 0242 83 83 95 94 94. Within the prophet or cashier, not majesty or no any rade. So for penny, I'm that fever line ministry as a phenomenon and okay, a emergency. Let's not say 5:30, not maybe 2 o'clock. Hello. At the same, you know, you saw us away. From Sato, a heaven.
4: Daba,
0: from Sato, a council. Oh, don't start to a commercial. me bomb pyre domain heart attack if you so. I did be a master Sibia Yakoma Yalibia Metrim. My drumming yellow will be a fluo, so can
2: amen.
0: Obey you not but omo a bonifono ato and yellow a guacumaso. And I may say, who pressure and I diabetes. And I rather catch him say, Wapum didn't summon yet. Wapum didn't summon yet. Odia, I spiritual attack so. 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Wapum did you say? Ibi ame kachilo na sana nini nati e? 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Hello? La ano swa yeshi nyasem ketoa. Hello?
4: Hello?
0: Ofra no akwa kesi ana maji swa anoni e urade.
4: Okesi.
0: Anoni e urade ati sayi. Uti e programo. Eli na wati e yawa wana swa huo jirupa. And that's the end of the door. Okay, what do you mean? 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And I catch him say, obey our honor maker, say, minimum that. But the new yammy, the issue and yammy look it in the name, soon summa our rim. 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
0: 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So far, what I mean, came in the prophet or case na my Joe, so or no any rade, so penian, na what I mean, canoe, made that favor land ministry as a phenomenon, my pontificate, alarming to her, and a pay emergency, oh, by I'll be whom you announce. Hello?
6: Hello?
0: At the same?
6: Bachaboko.
0: Yeah, the issue as walk us away. What's your program?
6: The
0: and then I'll tell you, program a yard there, and now when you are, I won't so afraid.
6: No, I'll be afraid of it can be a.
0: I ready to me. I ready to me in the air. Then who ready? Oh, a passport to all.
6: The bachelor
0: and the man. I mean, say Ben or me saw a passport and one is a I and I Debbie.
6: The bachelor.
0: Ha. And what would you get and miss our son?
6: The bachelor.
0: I offer me also Ukra passport. Nemo's after the old passport in the womb. Now, I ready to yacht them and so we shall bring you.

0: Ejin wa kwanchere na urade famu so ma wundi adanse ni bi wate. Me ba chama. 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Why it say?
1: I'm not sure.
0: Thank you, Jesus. And there's some now catching tea for Mutia. A young man for say, a deep one, your bad radio sign, Yanamasha. And there's some other catches uncle for Jesus. Wonderful. The mechanic in our sanity. I don't pay. Was it 2021? And I never man a year passport on the tour. Out to date, what does one can? And they were the terms and they were sent to the year 2021. So for it was a so for any better ever yamma masu. I want money any power.
2: Hello,
0: as I say, yeah, the years was open. What's your program?
1: I have a program.
0: Wonderful. Then what's your any idea? I'm so afraid.
1: Eh,
0: Seigneur, un coup de poing, wonderful. Au cas où, enfin,
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0: chronomo.
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0: 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I'm a man now for some more ask him. 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I will be asking. And I'm fans uncle one of that. Let's show who's you or master.
2: Kai,
0: Ubin Yacha or Ba, Ubin Winters, why your ba? What you want, dear, my son can't tell. Anna, Miss Ewan will soon soon say, Say, only Miss Ya, may ye a quantity be a mum. May a quantity be a mum. Now, a rather catch him the soft. Wait, you nipper being so out. 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
0: Now, dance here, Baba. 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I say, Goom, it's wa own friend, over to your boy with him. 0242 839514. 0242 839514. 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
0: Ah na no kwa mo.
1: O kwa mo. 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A fool cream. I never say, open you, Timmy. Low radio setting and not main cousin, ye, not main mompire, my Mrs. Yawai. I mean, we saw my men numb, a cream, na baby. I mean, who saw a number when you saw a dunum. Me was just of one year fool. I never who saw a walk canoe. May bompire, don't my men use with them what is. I dear be a master, mammy, be a matrim we use with them. Amen. A rather I catch him and say, oh, mammy, so now put me in some sort of form. And then so ba holding the foot to the bar. May I punch out for mammy? Oh, mammy, what's the name?
0: Pata.
1: Now, put me to say,
0: oh, that's not a home infamous by the idea.
1: Ache. I was saying, holding the foot to the bar. Now, may I, dear man, yes, sir. Or bonnet for 100% or mutual and corner. So, by the time was on soon, why? And I owe the end of so idea. May I mount you with sickers and music as some were from crowd. I will seek a someone from Tibo Modes or by Odo Man for to become what it. Hello? Hello?
2: Hello?
1: Hello? Hello?
2: What
1: is saying? Yeah, the Yesu aso kasa wa yi. Oh, Bwadi on. What's your program? I'm
2: here.
1: They are not here. I'm here. I'm here. I'm here. I'm
2: here.
1: I'm here. I'm here. I'm here. I'm here. I'm here. I'm show ye na ma wani na ona twon ho free abusua ejapade ho ami hu se na ise mo hia na ise mu di nkomo asama wo kan ye ne kure na ma hu se wo fight ade bi na ma hu se oma fasa ade na ase woni abusua na pre ne so na ma hu se ya to wadu
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4: so for
1: yeah Yesu aso kasa wa yi
4: to
1: Sofia Sofia on from satu akuma so from satu akuma so ntem o don satu akuma so me o don satu akuma so
4: I
1: me bom pa ye me do kra no sunsun me anu Yesu mogem my domain and a web yellow free was so, Miss Sano carried free to him. I won't be alone more tata when you be a domain woman. It would cheese as Christ did. Amen.
4: Amen.
1: A radicament can't also pretend to any inch other when you why. But yeah, but more than so quay, I am mainly do a yassi. Yassi, yassi, yassi, did you die? Why? Last year, we are lepa and I'm in a jail war.
4: Yeah.
1: And as I make an intessa. Last year, I never asked him to come out. Now you be a Ubeni Nacha. Why? Now, idea a hard dream is see a new idea see pa a year we see and now we go to do and now one nine.
4: Can you create?
1: Wonderful. Was some a bonny baby didn't chill. I was soon soon, and my way I did BTS any pan away a bema. By higher Casadiso. The dean of Abbey Kuramis is about me to be kind of a
3: baby.
1: And yes, Simeon, you can't miss out. And pay me here, I'm sorry. I met you now, I did be a moway, not my Danny, I did be a good baby. So I'm a what?
4: No.
1: So take a chill out, Quino.
4: There was
1: a way for my pontificate, alarming to our way.
4: My
1: pontificate. No. I cancel to be whom you are now, Sako. Why?
4: So can you create?
1: Wonderful. Make sure any man of pay why?
4: Yo, minute does what can you create?
1: Wonderful. Make sure any why?
4: Yo,
1: I didn't find the sun come. So, you know, and go for one of my omo tinya medwuma se
3: no basem
1: so what you say
3: eh
1: eh friend sama erade from soka
3: papa nyi
1: ade make you I was so mo patcha
3: sanity papa
1: so for no
3: papa oni pa no erade for so ni pa no oni demo
1: okay
3: and and pay you
1: and pay
3: also was still one
1: mo
3: erade for so aka intermas akira no
1: okay
3: ni was ni pa ni say otu no mo
1: so for
3: say o be nya anu ye
1: enu na di adanse ne ba so what you say na obi biala anope no oni me be bo mpuni mpuno me chene na de mana ye
3: and yeah
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3: eh
1: won chere ni onye
3: onye
1: na dance emra
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1: 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Aha. It won fan ton so agwa so die.
3: On fan ton so die.
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3: 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Ton so agwa so ka.
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1: 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Oh baby, oh when I'm thinking so, what's a container yellow?
3: Container yellow.
1: I saw that no container yellow in it. Oh, besides I'm not ready to make the necklace.
3: No, guys.
1: Counseling.
3: Counsel.
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1: Wow. Jesus, as a dangin' I hear rather there. Open a wood, Timmy dear.
6: I'll
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3: ah
1: but adia and then the press also pass so yeah ne kutuju
3: ah
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6: e kosu nukure ni
1: Jesus.
6: Jesus.
1: Just let me can I say anything at Jesus. I saw me can I say anything
6: here? Papa, papa, papa. Uni. Papa, papa, papa. 42 years. No, Baba. Wa wu wati. Want to you see. If the brave by a 10 year, you would be killing
1: me. Jesus,
6: a brave woman.
1: Oh, into a ninny when in the summer, baby, and
6: I don't know.
1: So what I say, until me sell, I no pay me here. I want my soul if you. Me sell what DBA mo waiye. Ni njina be kwati. Me who any man no pay. What? Amen. Nyami so isha. Me who any mo waiye. So for what's any problem on them one?
7: Hello.
1: That's what through ana. Hello. Yes. Onse me ni ne shop. Ah, so my friend, no friend, I mean, we discuss some common. Not one of the own friend, I mean,
3: a friend.
1: I mean, no question. So we no be casual. Now we're afraid. We're ready, man. Because I bought for exam in China. Yeah, some
3: kind of question.
1: Hello.
8: Okay,
1: yes. As you say. Adam, who's your program?
8: When you are
1: there, now because I'm when you are your program, no pa.
8: I'm
1: Jesus. What's all Casawa in van? Gabayon. Okay, from Satua Commasso. What was Satua Commasso? When women tem, come women tem and come a boawama, what to find that I will use to demo. Because I write old friend and I write each them and say, Baby, I won an hour several new year, dear no Cassia one. Never send cow Bob and one coin to Nanka or the Pedawa Brabo. And by fear for most solitia on tem. And now you nipper being so born home on them, pa, but we seek a seven team in Cosso. And it's be also told, say my own one dear potty on this can in this canache. Sicano so am I, oh, idea of the bay, but it's kind of bad. The end you can't saw the idea, oh, the area when you're bound. Jesus. The Saka who be my rather name can say, Minya soon summa dee be and for mum. Nanny puppy perso of war, but I am not da. I am not da. Jesus. In similar the farm so can you sanity?
8: And you crap papa.
1: And pay me here. Oh ba met sure what you be am why in the 7 days. We see pay right from some way they are dancing what it.
8: Amen.
1: Me did the prophet or see it. Tiano pay me in share why.
8: I still
1: wonderful. And pay me show him. Emergency council and to be whom you announce our why. Run from the sun count. So for on the course, land is why I see.
3: And yes,
1: now no pay no council never start in them.
3: No class.
1: Later by 5:30. Now me too soon. Suma kujia sudi
3: class.
1: Later by 2. Now just say the drummer didn't hear it. A baby, and he took a flash or demo. And so for nipane by Omanantem.
3: No class.
1: Omo e radia found so a baby in Tasam so many have been found.
3: Sir,
1: Debbie. Nipa ne ba na meche ne obeye.
3: Sanity.
1: Wo ye wie se pedan dance.
3: Adanse aba.
1: Number ni ni
3: 0242 83 83 95 94 14 0242 0242 83 83 95 94 0242 83 83 95 94 14.
1: Edi ni ye prophet okese ye na majesu ono ene urade. So fani am da fever land ministry ano. Hello.
7: Hello.
1: Hello.
7: Hello,
1: doctor. What
7: do you say? I'm here.
1: Where do you come from?
7: Pastor.
1: What is that?
7: The Castle Bremai.
1: Oh, Bremai.
7: What
1: is your program?
7: Pastor.
1: Do you know what you're doing? What is your program?
7: What
1: say?
7: I dance
1: your mouth food dinner. I'm on what you do.
7: Ah,
1: Oba, at so for Oba, we are the Yaman. Ah, may you soon summon the Yaman over to Pine. Ah, according to the winning, but so for you will be a good pa, but the name of the agro. And go, you will be uncle or funny messy or some to Canada. We in Pacassi and Pedia one or so pa, but Omukuti and Sika 7:27 to Oba, may Yaman, we used to him.
3: Amen.
1: Open to the Amicayan. Oh, passport all. Aha, for Oba, now the Abba. Why?
7: That
1: as we are
7: meaning. I didn't say.
1: Yeah,
7: officer,
1: give it a morning now. Sir, did you make a sign of your paper?
7: Jesus.
1: What's the mechanic for this? What does it mean? The mechanic for this? What do you say?
7: With the
1: mission, Mr. Ramford,
7: Jesus,
1: to what you do? Jesus. Me did the prophet talk. I said, I don't pay my money. What
7: is
1: it? I'm a cancer. Who will be an answer? What
7: is
1: it? I don't find the sign. What's in the world? You know? Hello?
9: Hello?
1: My name is what I can say. You're the Jesus. What is it? What's your program?
9: I'm going to go to the house.
1: So, person, what better was we are? Tin you. Eh, assembly rather than catch them. So, we'll be team Quandia. I call a panchain, like I can say, the way you be our fanchel. Now, Pissy can be share envelope. Not talk a dear come on a fachano. When you ask our continue, we say, on some PY. What do you say, my cast as a natural
9: home?
1: I didn't tell what you.
9: I am surprised.
1: Nyame fresh ada so wo ye sofo ana woni msa ho
9: asofo ko be aka tem die
1: wonderful asofo o be say
9: five
1: aha nti me ma be ka ho say
9: insiano
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9: Pacho.
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9: Pacho ma.
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1: 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Later by 5:30 na matenase. By 2 o'clock that be the Jumadi na yere. 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
3: ebra course we course we tie for free
1: okay
3: obo hono ma wo free ya no be sense all passport wo
1: okay
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1: oh yeah
3: na so ablante be free
1: okay
3: I said, I'm a mere fray as one say fray. Okay, Jen said, so didn't see car, everyone will connect him on which is
1: Katie.
3: And see, won't she?
1: I'm
3: finding the answer, I'm going to you. But I didn't tell him,
1: say, Obu, I'm going to Mwano. I said, Obu, I'm Mwano. And you mean, I mean, you could have a name, Mwano, my country. And Obu, I'm sorry, said, but I know 2 pounds, so I bet
3: I have one.
1: Didn't you know, I say, you mean you who soon soon when I'm catching out where you are now, you said, I'm
3: not. Yes, I've learned now, Freno. I know a country, I'm going to try out.
1: Try
3: out,
1: I'm going to see Kedi. And the same thing, I'm going to say, as of
3: you, as of you,
1: and to honor the Indian, so many don't know you in Germany, yeah. And we shall know we're going to hire. And you'll be in the 2 pounds, I'm going to one. Why would you 2 pounds, I'm going to catch you? Why would 2 pounds, I'm going to catch you? Eya ma dom na me de ye adwuma ewe uradimu.
3: Ebere
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15: 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And then the Radia from Swayama.
16: Favourland. Yamia, Papa Swai, and your mother, Bray, a man.
15: But some young ones are watching. See who can see a bar. That's a yes, and I was you. Nakas or Cassiani Rade
17: or Cassiani Rade.
16: Make way operation. No operation, no money. I can summon
15: Jesus.
16: Na and send the brave one to an amazing drain near the other. But Papa Damnena and Tiache. And Tinam and Shana and Ami, who not
15: Jesus.
16: And I'm seeing radio and I'm young and number and I'm a buy.
15: Jesus.
16: Send me by, you know. And you're a young upon a count, running whom you.
15: Oh, well, something. I'm a kind of
16: that's a little. I don't know who not kind into a kind of minister.
15: Jesus.
16: I am only them himself be no one of my behind time.
15: But some can see a family. The catcher said, Samaya soon summa quanchamawa, a warbed diam, and I'll cast a
16: pump.
15: You will preach. I don't cast it, may it be demovatiasi.
16: A quanchamma,
15: but some of me demovatiasi. And I am the cassette. We be over about Favourland Ministry, Bian, only some be demovatiasi and once. See, yeah, yes, I can turn over. I have 7 days. We'll be there 5 days. Oh, yeah, you say, pet, now dance yaba. And to be a medium of what you are quite gentleman. We shall come catch us and rather 2 minutes to
16: overwalk. Okay, and to our son, mammy, dear baby, mammy, the boon, so your friend is so.
15: And yeah, and what do you know? Now I saw for the baby.
16: It's me the boon, so no, mammy, no, me, the beer.
15: One, I'm a car say, Medina, sir, if you are banana, media man or so. A BA while walk in the amount. If the doctor can't own to me, what
16: that? And to the BAM, sorry, or some hour quaint, be my walk quaint.
15: Bons Amerade. Amen.
17: Amen.
15: The democracy has oil, if one of them was an A. Who wants also a metro to be no work of father. Nam the AB democracy as I can't try it. One on the end of the Mian and the Ede. May this I do be done a shed and sir. And I'm catching and say, open to so many day and no. No, be ye, we know. Now walk quine, I hear no operation now. Doctor saw on Mobimono, and that's only me, Madame. Obey our quanchina, you know, quine, eh? It's all your way, dear Nessie.
16: May you ring, Yamaya, don't.
15: Never, what's all your day?
16: May you ring, Yamaya, don't.
15: Aha,
16: my fire.
15: Oh, what's all your day? What's all your day? Boris and the same packet. Just a yes, and I was you. Okay, see
17: ya.
15: Okay, see ya. Say, say, what for your phone?
16: I'm a fire phone.
15: Say, say, what your boss on the say?
16: I'm a fire phone.
15: Into Obia. Obia. I won't wire the Amano. Doctor, I had an operation. No way declaring so on to me. I said, man, I'll come after we demand 40 years and one contract. Let's any pana. OTO. I said, I'll catch you.
16: The mechanic said, Obia, but behave on your GT. And I'd have a pound so much when you be on for GT and on fire. Or the ya. Obenya. And that's Obenyapa. I can't say
15: you are Papa. Bosom, Cassiapa.
16: And also, I know such a fire, Funa, I said. Mohana Mumuja, Mohana Mumuja, Timmy Bar, Cancel, me catch up a pa. No, mammy.
15: Sunsun ewo.
16: Sunsun ewo.
15: E na wudi ye.
16: E na o si de bia me ta friend star for 4 days.
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15: Omra,
18: Cassia, and Coupon, Womisa, and Womla.
15: Omra,
18: he said, I buy a salino noon
15: and a buyer,
18: a baha. You be say beside Ian, you try and you buy it.
15: The same acquaintance, I am for so the amount.
18: I am for so dear baby, Yamina Mosua, son of me.
15: Oh,
18: son of me. Son of me. I'm not going to be a woman.
19: I'm going to make a pharmacy site. It's many by John said, Men your school need be a mad and
15: make
19: a book. By an amen horse. It's me a margin said, May pay you money. Maybe I may be over the counter now, or mommy.
15: Okay.
19: Aha. It's me, Jamidica, I have first. No, mammy, no one to Yamica. Hunt me, because I mean you view. It's a didimuan, I'm a day, it's a soft one cow, reduce.
15: Reduce, so you mean that's what you did.
19: I call back 2 months in me, and I'm tears of one car. Na me problem na me buy any there na nya to my side ha na yare ba me ba me fiti ba ha no na nya kra
15: ka se na
19: nya kra dey na me ba na nya kra na me to me nya hwe by since then me am timu say mapomu din no
15: e
19: ko ye pa
15: o bon sam kase
19: pa last week no so for catch me say me juma no
15: last week me show come catch you say
19: ah o say juma no ma be ya e go go mtu.
15: Okay.
19: Aha. Bobo to me, pharmacy.
15: Bobo to me, no.
19: Pharmacy, you man, also, there may be on a Sunday, it's me, quite sorry.
15: No.
19: It's Thursday, never bad, sorry, no. Anna, me, yes, I mean, coffee, me, I got some money, I'm detected. See, a point, sorry, now, make one. Maybe I mean, a German, so pharmacy can see a part.
15: I'm going to say,
20: Radiadomeho.
15: Yeah, the use was. A family and pass were obey as a female.
20: Your coyer screen were a Tamali.
15: Okay,
20: me a nice knee.
15: Okay.
20: Timmy colleague back when I catch him, he said, what will himself be all, man pointing?
15: Okay.
20: And see, men call.
15: And to an uncle be an a D use who one dance here, a pan or trail. Okay. And or trail or them a number man war.
20: Number and your one farm, I mean,
15: I've got your
20: office another day or horn moonty. Man, see me and make a semi drua. Come a friend, I'm a natural and be. Meban.
15: Okay, Yamia, the Wababedru. In Dubai, you know, all time and work council, no. One hour can't was some telemi, and I say, Assembly, rather farm so catcher, our council, Nancy.
20: But so make crammy Tony and not me so.
15: Okay,
20: I mean, who dear make him be in Tuana? What can be beer?
15: Make us say,
20: what catcher me say, dear, I am a sunny, a rehuni, a rade, a bayama minty. Memoir for dear, not
15: me catcher say, soon soon, what won't pay down on Kunimidino. 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
20: na
15: wo kutia na o be se sa de ne be dey
20: e be ba so
15: e yesa na mekan
20: bachan
15: me kan na o ka kire me se e no kure
20: me se e no kure.
15: Okay.
20: Na maya enye yi
15: akwantu no tra na akodo o sei
20: bachan maya 2 times we ne ka ho 3 times
15: what try according to them, Pino, would you think I suffer for any deep also? And so, to me, and you,
20: yeah,
15: the other way favor land ministry, no, and then a radio from Swayam.
20: The bedroom, Hanamon, now you say, I've been poor, Ebuanessa,
15: and I'm catching us, Medima Voktias, I for the enemy,
20: but
15: now my youth soon to my country, and the amount of one to seminal. Now, send me Yamisity Asunino, a crime baby, it's a mob for the. Me ma boye ye no me ma oil me ma akwod wo sey
20: me
15: no am sure the order be
20: o
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1: Okay.
3: Our what one car.
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1: hey. Yes, yes.
3: Si si.
1: Mo.
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1: Okay.
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0: The NBA playoffs are underway, and now you can trade every game on Kalshi. 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
1: Yeah,

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I'm going to sell in the middle. The food I don't do the middle. The middle. The middle. The middle. The middle. The middle. The middle. The middle. The middle. The middle. The middle. The middle. The middle. Say your meaning. I'll catch the job. Say, they will come. Have you commanded your morning? They will come. What's all about fire? Correct. What's all about fire? I mean, I'm gonna catch you. Say, what's all about fire? What's all about fire? And I'm going to do it, man. Say, what about the who said, I didn't go upon him. Now, what's all about fire? And you can't get away.

Yeah, and I'm your son, yeah. Ah, yeah.

What do I come back?

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0: 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Please let's welcome my brother SK Frimpong.
1: This is my testimony for tonight. 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Me nimse also wa dance die. 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

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At the end, I said, I didn't go for Joe, and I said, what the end, and I'm quite soon, whatever. 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

I thought it was a monocum neighbor. 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I have sunk a semi daddy with Sibo. Or check a semi betia. Hey. Betting you, me was it.

and it was a sister, and it was a sister, and it was a sister, and it was a sister, and it was a sister, and it was a sister, and it was a sister, and it was a sister, and it was a sister, and it was a sister, and it was a sister, and it was a sister, and it was a sister, and it was a sister, and it was a sister, and it was a sister, and it was a sister, and it was a sister, and it was a sister, and it was a sister, and it was a sister, and it was a sister, and it was a sister, and it was a sister, and it was a sister, and it was a sister, and it was a sister, and it was a sister, and it was a sister, and it was a sister, and it was a sister, and it was a sister, and it was a sister, and it was a sister, and it was a sister, and it was a sister, and it was a sister, and it was a sister, and it was a sister, and it was a sister, and it was a sister, and it was a sister, and it was a sister, and it was a sister, and it was a sister, and it was a sister, and it was a sister, and it was a sister, and it was a sister, and it was a sister, and it was a sister, and it was a sister, and it was a sister, and it was a sister,

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1: What makes Emory special is that it has very rigorous academics, but a community that is willing to support each other. People are always willing to study together and work hard together.
0: Learn more at emory.edu.

0: This is now, right?
1: Who can stand against our King? Oh my God.
0: Listen to this little girl. Bless the name of the Lord.
2: Hallelujah. I would like us to lift our hands this evening as we worship the King of Kings and the Lord of Lords. He's the Alpha, the Omega, the beginning and the end. He's the first and he's the last. The same God yesterday and today and forever. And that is why I call him the unchanging changer. He's the master of the universe. He's the chief cornerstone, the fountain of life, the great deliverer. He's the great physician, the rock of ages, the ancient of days. He's the bishop of our souls, the minister of the sanctuary. He's the governor amongst the nation. He's our refuge, our rock, our lamp, our defense, our high priest, our advocate, our lamp, our porter, our dwelling place. Lift your hands with me as I worship him in Indonesian language.

Radiko Kata, Roma Kenimota. For now, I join the Philippines and I speak in Tagalog language as I'm holding an Hari Amana Hari, Pani Hona Mana Pani Naho. You are the two big Napuai, and then a Behen Napuai, that Pila Magagamos, Ilawina Salutito, Chios Nabanal, Ako Aiyako. In the same way that I go to China and I speak in Chinese language. As I call you the one who chun chun wang, oh chun chun chun, shine and do you wanna, where he that there too tired, you wish you that you were stronger. Lord, I joined in the wages to call you the Masmer of Winnie Basha. You are the Konga Neskonga, the Shun Eti Mela, the Master of the Universe, the Stule Egea. Lord, I go to France and I speak in French language. As I call it the Seer, the Seer. 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Lord, I speak in Spanish language. 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Father, you are the El Primer El Elusivo. 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I speak in Zulu language and I call it the Nkulunkulu. 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
1: Mekoma Fukasisi. 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

Heavenly many that's so. Debbie, I'm a Kayan and Crofofi 7-4. Semen Sheradia, I'm coming. Semen Sheradia, I can't go as yet come. As a Radia Koma. 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Eye mo. Your support. The pastors in this city, they love me so much. 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

0: Thank you, Jesus. 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At the young Pedro Radimo, Messi, Chassian,
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0: 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We are honored to come your way this evening and worship with you. God bless you. We shall meet again.
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1: Mr. Demo Eden, same. Now, Mr. TV or Bralumba Demo.
2: Oh, TV or Bralumba Demo. Now, the Musun crown. No, you're for you. No, by phone pian. Then you say, Bimra, what do you mean?
1: And then you say, but what's a TV papa BS demo?
2: TV is them.
1: TV Ben is them. That TV need them. Permission was all called J Smart Ventures. Now, what's the TV papa the vermin?
2: I didn't show it to
1: you. Come on, Nikita Meno.
2: Mammy, hey, J Smart Ventures.
3: Wow.
2: Hey, not just your coha. 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
2: 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Ano de prince na yes, hey, flash screens from 24 inches to 85 inches. 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Any de kikeka. Ah. Se omo sa ye swapping. 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
1: Kaya ni nta ma honya ha.
2: Na onim se sa akodi efie na e she ye no. 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Ah, I'm a dear boy for more. Say, I'm on casting in a Toyota Vet, Voxy, Camry, Corolla, Yaris, Hyundai, Sonata, Elantra, Santa Fe, any cars be out, baby at all. Or say, or Sawa and she say, Ma, no, me, you may two more cabos.
1: I mean, to baby, you're fast in the cocoa.
2: 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Oh, what here for?
1: But I say, yo,
2: me, Holy Mary Restaurant. I'm on a banner, 0591 832655. Anna,
1: 0543 350503.
2: G Smart Ventures. Ah, Mama Odo Asso. Me here and cover TV of a Lumba Dem no akony.
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2: 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Ye scaling and polishing, tooth replacement, tooth extraction, braces, teeth whitening, root canal therapy, halitosis treatment, then ye sing how ni na. Kumase, ye wakasi station wa ye ne farmer depot ni ne di shinimo. And na konongo se ye ben lady diner, awa gold finish station wa. 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
5: This year, I press war Liberty Hour in conjunction with Food for Thoughts Liberty Conference May Edition. A brand new soon or say, I am for signs and wonders. I am not a indigenous weapon by or if we see a moment, a train watch, teacher Mutu watch, and now Mark 16, 17 to 18, and not a deep on by who must be Jubilee Park, a bank, Prempe Assembly Hall, 30th May, a dummy minute, and no panel see a pepper. Na food for thought at this seminar. Any will be our open center in you. What in any action? Oh, mine, I would watch it. Oh, Namia Kua. One on a radi furnace. Nothing and center in you. It's me up here. Our problem. I do to phone in here. Minister Kofi Pepra. Minister Lady Lucy. Minister Kwame Jedu. One on a bed so John. Now, what's where Sanya Bessia? Me Duffo Usifia yet then. For when it's rain, 30th May, Jubilee Park, Kumase.

0: 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Jumedie, ebekoso, Oria TV, YouTube, Facebook, and a fair precise 105.9. 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Oh glory. 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I'm a wonder.
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Into the experts in our great business. A papa, now what did you a mapa? A great year for you now. Robert, yes, it will be a dear, and if you are Manatuan and Anomon Sierra. Yeah, boy, sister, how you know? 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Yet in church, your mapa, a great year for you now. Now, your mama, or how you know? It's what you are. How one year, your first group pesticide. Ah, a day how cassia, a buy a deal. And Nunti, Shia Anti Milli, one precise 105.9 FM. So, Mementa, we the Mementa Pia. Equia Fomre, plant healthy.

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1: Okay.
0: And no die. Say Amrea. 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Ubuhu say na acid no so a dorsal. And this is an acid.
1: Okay. A higher precise 105.9. You made the any of formula with Aunt Millie. Maybe there be a 6:30 to 7:30 near the Jumedia Brea TFO. 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Hello, good evening.
2: Good evening,
1: Auntie. Okay. Okay. Okay. Okay. Okay. Okay. Okay. Okay. Okay. Okay. Okay. Okay.
2: Okay.
1: Okay. Okay. Okay. Okay. Okay. Okay. Okay. Okay. Okay. Okay. Okay. Okay. Okay. Okay. Okay. Okay. Okay. Okay. Okay. Okay. Okay. Okay. Okay. Okay. Okay. Okay. Okay. Okay. Okay. Okay. Okay. Okay. Okay. Okay. Okay. Okay. Okay. Okay.
2: Yes.
1: Aha, and tini ya fre won wada ro mama ne nko.
2: Yo, anti mele me de jason ko man okani. Okani.
0: Me de so.
2: Jason ko ba so kra.
0: Jason.
2: Em re bi atwa mu a okani abọ mu de ro ai abro be wa kan ho asem pa na. I think said this is the right time. 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Ghana so asase no ridu abro ba e ya ne bo apa menu ya ne nro sronko ebem
1: okay Ghana asase no wo hu
2: yes said the nature topography no ne nutrients away your soil and sass in him. But it be a brother, said the anatian, the taste, and then said the Athenian and the Nian in real room, Nayana, no, yet in your cost retain. Other countries say, well, African.
1: Okay.
2: It's weird, and you know, with your brother. The kind of, I dare toss him, you know. The baby brews who reads me for a moment, our brother and pass a dear, the prayer, Robert Quintania, David, one on Quan, it will be a brand of bromelain.

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0: Na o nim se sa ko die fie na e she ye no. 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Toyota Vet, Voxy, Camry, Corolla, Yaris, Hyundai, Sonata, Elantra, Santa Fe, any cars be out, baby at all. Or say, or saw and she say, Yama won no more yet, you might make two more cabos.
1: I mean, to baby a fast neck
0: or make you coin cross, and yet you. Oh, what here for?
1: Hata say, yao.
0: Me, Holy Mary Restaurant. 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Anna
1: 0543-350503.
0: G Smart Ventures. 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

0: Masi Kumasi Bites in ye. 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
0: Onu de aye prince na yes amime hu. 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Any de kekeka. Ah. Se omo sai yes swapping. Any TV na also won pe ye fan kon ye nko swap.
1: Ka ye ni ntem ma ho nya ha.
0: Na onim se se akode e fie na e she ye no. 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Omo ton so plugs in the kicker kicker. Ah, my whole idea be a formal. Say, I'm not talking. Toyota Vets, Voxy, Camry, Corolla, Yaris, Hyundai, Sonata, Elantra, Santa Fe, any cars be out, baby at all. Or say, or Sawa and she say, Yama, or no, me, Juma, may you a mock up or something.
1: I mean, to baby, you're fast in the cocoa.
0: I'm a chill coin cross, and yet you. Oh, what in for?
1: Hata say, hey,
0: me, Holy Mary Restaurant. Oh, my number, no, 0591-832655. Anna
1: 0543-3505. 03
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0: I'm a pay emergency and also emergency. 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
0: know? 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
0: Nipanevi. 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But Nipan engine number to answer. A 0242 8395 14 0242 8395 14 Se sunsumono adiene fe ni panahua ensign
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0: And wo ye ka odifo